0: 2.
1: It's Mr. V, Fetty Legrand. And right now we want y'all to move back. And while we take it back, and we're gonna take it forward. So you're gonna move forward with us on some party shit. Come on. Mr. V, yeah. Fetty Legrand. We gonna go back and forth. We go back. Yeah, and forth. We like to take it back. And we like to move forward. Fetty, break it down, come on.
2: Back. Forth. Back.
1: Yeah.
2: Forth.
1: Let's go.
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1: And move.
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1: Let's go.
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Shorty keep on damn requesting me about some Snapchat. 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

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Even this morning, looked outside my door for your letter on the floor. 7 long

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I bet everything on black and lost.

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We make you move. 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

where we see them, we a bang pan another one. Bust up 4-5 Nanko and Remington. Any boy this ballot on them in a Killington. Bad man, you know we vibes can done. Vibes can done, we kill a sound boy FIFA.